Assalamu alaikum, 8 a.m. This is Bangladesh Betar, broadcasting on the morning of Monday, the 15th of Ashar, the 13th of Muharram, and June the 29th. The news read by Shamim Khan. First, the headlines. Tree plantation drive will begin in all educational institutions in the country today. Prime Minister Tariq Rahman will inaugurate. Prime Minister Tariq Rahman directs to modernize Bangladesh Space Research Organization, SPARSO. Water Resources Minister hopes to begin construction work of Teesta development project soon with the assistance of China. ICT-1 sentences

and Iran. All talks. Two countries to hold talks in Doha tomorrow to resolve dispute over the Strait of Hormuz. And Canada advanced to the last 16, beating South Africa by 1-0 in the knockout stage of FIFA World Cup. Japan will face Brazil tonight. Now the details. A tree planting initiative under One Child, One Tree program will be rolled out at all government and MPO-affiliated secondary schools across the country today. Prime Minister Tariq Rahman will inaugurate the nationwide tree plantation campaign simultaneously across 29,621 secondary educational institutions from Bangladesh-China Friendship Conference Center at Sheri Bangla Nagar in the capital today. Participants from selected educational institutions will connect with the Prime Minister via video conference. To implement the program, each educational institution will be given 5,000 taka as climate grant. Each educational institution must plant at least one fruit-bearing tree, one timber tree, and one medicinal tree using the grant money. Under the program, Ministry of Education plans to plant 5 crore trees in school, college, and madrasa campuses over the next 5 years. Prime Minister Tariq Rahman will also attend a day-long national-level startup science project and innovation idea showcasing program featuring participation of secondary-level teachers and students at Bangladesh-China Friendship Conference Center today. The Prime Minister will distribute awards to meritorious teachers for their contribution to quality education and students with innovative quality on the occasion as chief guest. Prime Minister Tariq Rahman directed the authorities concerned to develop Bangladesh Space Research and Remote Sensing Organization, SMARSO, as a modern, future-ready, self-reliant space research institution capable of making effective contribution to national security and development. He gave the directives during his surprise visit to SMARSO office at Sheri Bangla Nagar in the capital yesterday. Later, Prime Minister's Deputy Press Secretary Zahidul Islam Roni informed the media that the Prime Minister visited each department of SMARSO and exchanged views with its officials and employees. Water Resources Minister Mohammad Shahiduddin Chaudhry Ani said, the government is firmly committed to implementing Teesta Master Plan to ensure a permanent solution to Teesta River's problems and transform the economy of the country's northwestern region, adding that China has assured full technical support for the initiative. He said this while participating in the general discussion on proposed budget for fiscal year 2026-27 in the afternoon session of the Jatiya Sanshad yesterday. Water Resources Minister expressed hope that with the assistance of China, it will be possible to start construction work of Teesta development project within a short period of time. Participating in the discussion, Health and Family Welfare Minister Shardar Mohammed Shekhawat Hussain said the government is committed to ensuring health care for 180 million people of the country and there is no room for negligence in this regard. The House will resume its sitting at 10:30 this morning. International Crimes Tribunal ICT1 convicted and sentenced 3 former police officers, including former Dhaka Metropolitan Police DMP Commissioner Habibur Rahman, to death in a case lodged over crimes against humanity committed in the capital's Rampura area during July mass uprising, where 2 people were killed and 2 others were injured. The 3-member tribunal headed by Justice Ghulam Murtaza Mojumdar pronounced the verdict yesterday. The 2 other death row convicts are former ADC of Kilgaon Zone Muhammad Rashidul Islam and former OC of Rampura Thana Muhammad Moshir Rahman. The court also sentenced former sub-inspector Tariqul Islam Bhuya to life imprisonment and former assistant sub-inspector Chanchul Chandra Sharkar to 20 years rigorous imprisonment. This is Bangladesh Betar giving you the news. Information and Broadcasting Minister Zohiruddin Shopun said, memorandums of understanding, MOUs, signed between Bangladesh and China during Prime Minister Tariq Rahman's recent China visit would bring a qualitative change in the new media of Bangladesh. He said this while talking to Bangladesh Shangbad Shangstha about signing of 4 MOUs with China by the Ministry of Information and Broadcasting. Information and Broadcasting Minister said, bilateral relations between Dhaka and Beijing will elevate Bangladesh's economy, technology

0: and international political status to a new height. US and Iran agreed to end more than 3 days of retaliatory strikes in and around the Strait of Hormuz and engage in further technical talks tomorrow in Qatar, according to an Axios report. The talks will focus on freedom of navigation through Strait of Hormuz, a topic that Trump has repeatedly posted about. He has repeatedly criticized the Iranians for allegedly trying to collect a fee from vessels transiting through the strait, which would be a violation of the 60-day MOU. He also threatened to restart military action against Iran if it does not comply with the terms of the MOU. Meanwhile, Iran did not participate in Sunday's scheduled technical talks due to recent attacks and failure to meet terms of the Memorandum of Understanding signed with the United States. World Cup football in Canada reached the FIFA World Cup round of 16 for the first time in history after dramatic 1-0 victory against South Africa last night. Captain Stephen Eustachio secured the 1-0 victory with a stunning stoppage time half volley from the edge of the area. In the second match of the round of 32, Brazil will face Japan in Houston Stadium in Texas at 11 p.m. tonight. Cricket in host Zimbabwe will resume the first innings batting with overnight score of 136 for 1 on the second day of the lone test against Bangladesh in Harare. The play is scheduled to start at 1:30 p.m. Bangladesh time. Earlier, Bangladesh scored 140 in the first innings. Dhaka Meteorological Office says, due to active southwest monsoon, heavy to very heavy rainfall is likely to occur at places over Rongpur Division till 9 a.m. tomorrow. Meanwhile, forecast by Little One this afternoon says the chances of rain and thundershowers with temporary south-southeasterly gusty or squally wind at a speed of 45 to 60 kilometers per hour over the regions of Rongpur, Dinajpur, Bogura, Mamansingh, Borishal, Potuakhali, Noakhali, Kumilla, Chattogram, Cox's Bazar and Sylhet. River ports in these areas are to hoist caution signal number 1. To end the news, the main points again. Tree plantation drive will begin in all educational institutions in the country today. Prime Minister Tariq Rahman will inaugurate. Prime Minister Tariq Rahman directs to modernize Bangladesh Space Research Organization, SPARSO. Water Resources Minister hopes to begin construction work of Teesta Development Project soon with the assistance of China. ICT1 sentences former DMP commissioner and 2 cops to death and 1 to life imprisonment in Rampura killing case during July uprising. MOU signed with China will bring qualitative changes in Bangladesh's new media, commence Information and Broadcasting Minister. US and Iran agree to halt attacks. 2 countries hold talks in Doha tomorrow to resolve dispute over the Strait of Hormuz. And Canada advanced to the last 16, beating South Africa by 1-0 in the knockout stage of FIFA World Cup. Japan will face Brazil tonight. That's the end of the news. Our next bulletin will be at 9 this morning in Bangla.
1: বাংলাদেশ বেতার ঢাকা অনুষ্ঠান সম্পর্কিত একটি ঘোষণা। গতকাল 28 জুন 2026 তারিখ রবিবার রাত 8:50 থেকে ঢাকা ক মধ্যম তরঙ্গ 693 কেলোহার্সের ট্রান্সমিটারের মডিউলে যান্ত্রিক ত্রুটির কারণে অনুষ্ঠান সম্প্রচারে বিঘ্ন ঘটায়। আপনারা আমাদের অনুষ্ঠান শুনতে পাচ্ছেন না বলে আমরা আন্তরিকভাবে দুঃখিত। অনুষ্ঠান সম্পর্কিত ঘোষণাটি শুনলেন।
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0: Assalamu alaikum. 9:30 p.m. This is Bangladesh Betar. The news read by Imtiaz Ahmed Siddiqui. First, the headlines. Jatiyo Shongshot passes Finance Bill 2026. Teesta Barraj Master Plan will be implemented at any cost, vows Prime Minister Tariq Rahman in Jatiyo Shongshot. Prime Minister calls on students to plant at least one tree a year. Renowned painter Mustafa Manwar passes away. President and Prime Minister condole. People will pay tribute at Central Shahid Minar tomorrow. Country logs this year's highest single-day dengue death of 5. United States and Iran will meet in Qatar tomorrow to stop reciprocal attacks and resolve dispute over Hormuz. And in knockout phase of FIFA World Cup, Brazil face Japan at 11 p.m., while Germany take on Paraguay at 2:30 a.m. Now, the details. The Jatiyo Shongshot today passed the Finance Bill 2026 with a good number of significant changes, including raising the income tax-free ceiling for individual taxpayers and withdrawing the proposed provision on the disclosure of investments. Finance and Planning Minister Amir Khusro Mahmood Chaudhary moved the bill, and Speaker Major Retired Hafizuddin Ahmed Bir Bikram put the bill for voice vote. Later, it was passed by voice vote. Following requests made by the Prime Minister during his budget discussion speech, the Finance Minister, Amir Khusro Mahmood Chaudhary, revised several proposals in the national budget, including increasing the income tax-free threshold for individual taxpayers over the next 5 fiscal years. The Minister also withdrew 2 other proposed measures that had created confusion among the public, making the submission of taxpayer identification number TIN certificates mandatory for opening most bank accounts and requiring TIN certificates for the registration of partition deeds and property mutations. Prime Minister Tariq Rahman has categorically said the Teesta Barrage Master Plan will be implemented at any cost to ensure the country's water security, support agriculture and improve the livelihoods of people in the northern region, describing it as a national priority. He said this while taking part in the general discussion on the proposed budget for fiscal year of 2026-27 in the Jatiyo Shongshot. Earlier, the sitting of the House resumed today with Speaker Major Retired Hafizuddin Ahmed Bir Bikram in the chair. Tariq Rahman said water remains one of the biggest concerns for the people of Rajshahi and Rongpur regions, and the government is working relentlessly to address the problem. Highlighting year-round water availability for agriculture as one of the government's key objectives, the Prime Minister said the government has already initiated plans to construct the Poddar Barrage so that excess water during the monsoon can be stored and utilized during the dry season for agriculture and other sectors. Tariq Rahman described the proposed national budget for 2026-27 fiscal as a life-centric one, which focused providing at least some relief and comfort to people from all walks of life. He also pledged to restore discipline in the country's economy, expressing his government's commitment to recover the money laundered abroad as quickly as possible. Prime Minister proposed several people-friendly amendments to the proposed national budget, including reducing the tax burden on ordinary citizens, withdrawing the controversial provision of whitening black money, and promoting domestic industries and private higher education. Prime Minister Tariq Rahman has called upon the students to develop the habit of planting at least one tree every year during the monsoon season. He was inaugurating the tree plantation campaign at secondary educational institutions across the country at Bangladesh-China Friendship International Conference Centre in Sher-e-Bangla-Nagar of the capital. Prime Minister said observing a single commemorative day to plant sapling is not enough to fulfil environmental responsibilities. He also suggested every family to plant a sapling whenever a new child is born. The child and the sapling will grow up simultaneously, and thus a bondage between the two and love for nature will develop. Among others, Prime Minister's wife, Dr. Zubaida Rahman, was present on the occasion. Prime Minister Tariq Rahman has said his government intends to integrate sports, culture and innovation into the education system to make the students as worthy citizens of the country to cope with the technology-driven world. He said this at National Startup Science Project and Innovation Idea showcasing at Bangladesh-China Friendship International Conference Center in the capital today. Prime Minister said for the past 10 years he has been planning on how to bring out the talents that already exist among the students. The Prime Minister said the government is committed to preparing the country's future generation, and that is why government has decided to introduce several additional foreign languages as third language options from grade 6 through grade 12. This is Bangladesh Betar giving you the news. Eminent cultural personality, pioneer of puppet arts and Ekushe Padok-winning artist Mustafa Manwar has passed away due to age-related complications. Inna lillahi wa inna ilayhi raji'un. He was 90. Mustafa Manwar breathed his last while undergoing treatment at a hospital in the capital today. His dead body will be taken to Central Shahid Minar premises tomorrow, so that general people can show tribute to him. The body of Mustafa Manwar will be laid for eternal rest at Bonani Graveyard. Meanwhile, President Mohammad Shahabuddin and Prime Minister Tariq Rahman have expressed deep shock and sorrow at the death of Mustafa Manwar. LGRD Minister Mirza Fakhrul Islam Alamgir and Information and Broadcasting Minister Zahiruddin Chopun expressed deep shock and sorrow at his death. Besides, State Minister for Information and Broadcasting, Yasir Khan Chaudhary, has also expressed deep shock at the death of Mustafa Manwar. Five people have died due to dengue in the country in the last 24 hours, and this is the highest death toll recorded so far in a day. During the same period, 172 dengue patients have been admitted to hospitals. The dengue-related press release from the Directorate General of Health Services informs this today. The United States and Iran have agreed to halt attacks and meet in Qatar tomorrow to resolve their dispute over the Strait of Hormuz. It came after several attacks in and around the Strait of Hormuz, culminating in both nations accusing each other of violating their ceasefire. U.S. media reports say vessels will now be able to move through the waterway freely, and added that renewed talks aimed at ending the war will continue. Meanwhile, Iran's Foreign Minister Abbas Araghchi has said responsibility for the Strait of Hormuz lies solely with Tehran. World Cup football in Brazil will take on Japan at Houston Stadium in Texas at 11 p.m., while Germany will face Paraguay at Boston at 2:30 a.m. tonight. Besides, Morocco will encounter Netherlands and Mexico at 7 a.m. tomorrow morning. Meanwhile, Canada beat South Africa by a solitary goal in the first match of the round of 32 at Los Angeles. Dhaka Meteorological Office says due to active southwest monsoon, heavy to very heavy rainfall is likely to occur at places over Rangpur Division till 9 a.m. tomorrow. Meanwhile, weather and forecast volatile one tonight says there are chances of rain or thunder showers with temporary west-northwesterly gusty or squally wind at a speed of 45 to 60 kilometers per hour over the regions of Rangpur, Dinajpur, Rajshahi, Pabna, Bogra, Tangail, Mamensing, Dhaka, Faridpur, Madaripur, Jeshwar, Kushtia, Khulna, Borishal, Potuakhali, Nuakhali, Kumilla, Chattogram, Cox's Bazar and Sylhet. River ports in these areas are to hoist cautionary signal number one. To end the news, the main points again. Jatiyo Shongshut passes Finance Bill 2026. Teesta Barrage Master Plan will be implemented at any cost, says Prime Minister Tariq Rahman in Jatiyo Shongshut. Prime Minister calls on students to plant at least one tree a year. Renowned painter Mustafa Manwar passes away. President and Prime Minister condole. People will pay tribute at Central Shahid Minar tomorrow. country logs this year's highest single-day dengue death of 5. United States and Iran will meet in Qatar tomorrow to stop reciprocal attacks and resolve dispute over Hormuz. And in knockout phase of FIFA World Cup, Brazil face Japan at 11 p.m., while Germany take on Paraguay at 2:30 a.m. And that is the end of the news. Our next bulletin will be Bishwobetare Bangladesh at 10 p.m. in Bangla.
1: Now here is the news commentary, written by Manu Rahim and read by Shehnaz Parveen. The Teesta River is one of the major rivers in northern Bangladesh. The Teesta Development Project is located in the northern region, particularly in the border areas of Nilphamari and Lalmonihar districts, with the Dalia Teesta Barrage as its central hub. Although geographically situated in Nilphamari and Lalmonihar, the project's impacts will extend to Rongpur and Dinajpur as well. The project has direct relevance to neighboring India since the Teesta River originated in Sikkim and West Bengal before entering Bangladesh. Water sharing issues with India remain a major challenge for the project's implementation. The estimated cost of this project is around 11,000 crore taka. Plans are underway to implement it with Chinese assistance. The project includes river management, embankment construction, expansion of irrigation canals, river dredging, flood control and enhancement of agricultural production. For northern Bangladesh, the Teesta Development Project is of immense importance for agriculture and livelihoods. That is why today's survey and review revolves around the parliamentary speech of Water Resources Minister Mohammad Shohiduddin Chaudhry Ani regarding the Teesta project. He stated that with Chinese assistance, it would be possible to bring work on the project within the current budget. This announcement is not merely about a development plan. It signals concrete steps towards fulfilling the long-standing expectations of the people of northern Bangladesh, whose lives are deeply tied with the Teesta River. For years, they have suffered from water shortages in the dry season and excessive flows during the monsoon. The involvement of China in implementing the project opens a new horizon in Bangladesh's development cooperation. China has already participated in several infrastructure projects, and its engagement in the Teesta project is economically and strategically significant for Bangladesh. Reports suggest that Prime Minister Tariq Rahman's recent visit to China included fruitful discussions with Chinese leaders on this issue. The minister informed lawmakers in parliament that the feasibility survey would be completed swiftly in order to commence work on the Teesta master plan without delay. Therefore, the announcement to begin work within the upcoming budget demonstrates government's determination and commitment. It shows that government is not only focused on planning but also on execution, giving priority to the expectations of the people. The long-discussed Teesta issue is now moving toward implementation. These will strengthen public confidence and reinforce the government's development vision. At the same time, through international cooperation, Bangladesh is fortifying its development journey. With Chinese assistance, the Teesta Development Project could bring positive impacts on agriculture, environment and livelihoods. Yet challenges must be addressed carefully. The people hope the government will begin work swiftly as promised and ensure that the benefits reach ordinary people. From this review, it is evident that the Teesta Development Project could be a landmark initiative for northern Bangladesh. The Water Resources Minister's parliamentary speech has opened a horizon of hope. Now is the time to turn promises into reality so that the Teesta River ceases to be a symbol of hardship and instead becomes a symbol of development and prosperity. And that is the end of the news commentary.
2: Mm-hmm. বাংলাদেশ বেতার অনুষ্ঠান একযোগে প্রচারিত হচ্ছে ঢাকা, চট্টগ্রাম, খুলনা, রাজশাহী, রংপুর, সিলেট, বরিশাল, ঠাকুরগাঁও ও কুমিল্লা কেন্দ্র থেকে।
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